0: Let you meet this man. I met him in 1970 at the Apartment Supper Club in New York City. And I was the house bass player.
1: He dropped in
0: with Carmen McRae. Corey Lynn was there already. 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
1: Nigga, I'm the nigga let y'all in the blood module when they didn't want no two P's and the B's in that motherfucker. 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

0: Historically, you wrong, nigga. 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

0: Okay, wait, hold on, let me find my floor, I might have a little Henny, little smoke, Made a rhythm and she told me that it's dope, Now she wanna have a quickie before we go. 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

0: brain. 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
0: That's why I'm bigger, still brave.

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He told darling to bank it, but couldn't avoid the blue blanket. 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Mummy too busy getting sandwich. 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That little mister's behaviour's challenge. He's rocking fashion. Displayed the robbing passion. Started scheming, plotting on talent. 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Shorty's 5 minutes past. Shorty's 3 o'clock. Now Shorty's quarter past. I think Shorty's into thugs that can hold down a part-time job. City boy ain't trying to cuff unless he's got the locks. Unless he calls the shots within reason, whatnot.

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City boys ain't shameful, needless to say. Tricky trying to even spread on plate. Picky cut at the whiteness, I needed plain. Sticky cause it all got caught on tape. I wanna be another. I know you don't do friends and you don't like maybes. I wanna be another. I ain't trying to be significant other. In fact, I just wanna chill. I stop chasing thrills. It escapes me how you smooth like silk. It escapes me how you smooth like silk. You ain't my lady, all the man them still. We ain't trying to have babies, but you kept it real. Stayed on the pill, didn't dish out a guild, didn't let the tiara tilt. Struck a chord, even when I was at Tracy's, you were still on board. See, I'ma work with the stairs, even Michelle has flaws. But it's odd cause your princess knows where I stay, I'm in for a cheeky reward. Consult and thought, spirits gotta be in one accord. Gotta maintain reliability, under a cord. Myself and I, when it cut off the umbilical cord.

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Tricky trying to even spread on play. Picky cut at the whiteness, I need it plain. 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

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It's a bad house. 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I lost my bliss. I was just wanting more tits and more pics. More some of this. I need it. I'm sick. I need to find. Need to get to grind. 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I'm chilling with it. Little dick is so bigger when it gets big. So it makes it like the Corona. 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I'm doing this quick thing. 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She's screaming, Josh, don't stop it. 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

0: porous borders, allowing the movement of cocaine and marijuana through the country. 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As a result, they do not have the proper means to secure their borders. Traffickers have taken advantage of the country's poverty level for years and will continue to do so until drastic changes are made.
1: Hip, hip, up.

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it all really mean? Authentic aspirations conflated with silly dreams. 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Reaping what we sow as I get deeper in these flows. Truth watered down as you feel that you deeper in the know. Living for the yeses, but feel deeper in the no's. There's value in solitude, but it's cheaper with the bros. Voice of a generation, I'm the sleeper, you should know. You hear that creaking in the dough, that's me creeping in the dough. By the flood of all the feelings you've been harboring start leaking on the flow. We all gonna be cast to sea, whether you actually see all the travesty. Why be a student to be abandoned by the faculty? So all the best pupils turn to oligarchs. From a school's of minnows get minused if you are not a shark. The manhood fragile, the plans push cattle. The judgment that come from on high still often made by the clan hood's gavel. Appointed by the masters of the masses. What's a celebrity really but a distraction? Pledge to a constitution of captions. Idols I aspire to back then, it's on collapse. Sitting off of the track.

as I walk through the jungle with a knife on my ankle, taking life skiffle shank you lyrically. 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
2: Living in the shadow, can you imagine what kind of life it is to live? 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No harm for them, no harm for me. But life is short and it's time to be free. 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Smile.

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You are tuned in to Elsewhere Radio, where we got all rhythm, no algorithm. And if you're ready to take flight into the great unknown, I've got something new just for you. So strap in and stay tuned for the best in surreal blues from Aja.

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1: Hope nobody be insulted, but I'm just trying to keep warm through the winter solstice. 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About

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1: 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Oh, Joey done made it. He bought a crib. Yeah. He didn't see that. 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It's a perception that people make for you along the way. So it's not really what it necessarily is at any point in given any time. And that's the thing that concerns me.
0: Break it down.

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0: You know, just this, the idea of how black men in this culture and society get framed, and how everything possible is actually designed to actually diminish what your true power is, right? And so when you speak about the superhero-ness of our communities, every ghetto, every block, every street corner, really all of those men are God. They're just living in a reality that tears them down and makes them feel as though they're not what they actually are. They know it when they look in the mirror. The female take on it, it's on some levels a little more heartbreaking, right? Because it's like we've created this reality that walks away from us being clear about the fact that the black woman is actually the goddess on this planet.
1: Absolutely.
0: The mitochondrial information that's requisite to create every type of man that exists on this planet is derivative of hers.
1: Absolutely.
0: Right? So if we actually have to sit there figuring out which being on this planet actually constitutes God, in that term, if we're framing it in that way, the actual living God on this planet, the only direction you can point in is the direction of the black woman. Firstly, like us as an extension of her, but firstly her, right? Because none of it exists without her.

0: any single.
1: If memory serves me right, the food he prepares is most probably the very best and most innovative, I guarantee.
2: If you've worked in a kitchen, there's not much that you'll bump into that'll scare you afterwards.

0: My little brother tough Tony last night. 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Yeah, we all heard him scream like a bird, then break down and cry.
1: Off my forces.
2: Fresh out the tomb. Yeah.
1: Wow.
2: Yeah.

0: go with the scully like Apex, really brought his money. Don't forget it. Appreciate it, dear B.
1: Big thanks, B. Thanks. Thanks, thanks, thanks, but
0: keep smoke quiet for the mic. 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

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Nothing more left to discuss. Don't know where I am no more. I thought that it'd be all just like it was before.

thought that the world was flat for a fact, cause the furthest that we've been from home was the laundromat. Back in Stanford, I walked the tracks to the mall and back, and that was like a world trip to us. Back in the bus, that was like a spaceship to us. Oblivious to just how small our so-called big city was. And all they go for shit didn't mean shit to us. We just flushed it. Kinda like the history they hushed with the musket. Kinda like the ancient Maori customs they crushed in the custom squares. Like Tupperware in the Tupperware cupboard.

on where I'm from. Remember that game we played in the days at the pools where we fought for first place on a floating log? I don't remember what the motive was, but as soon as someone new got on, we're hoping someone throws them off. While the haters on the water gun trying to hose them off, this dude's won twice in a row. Look at him

0: If anyone had ever told me a few years ago that we would ever read headlines like these in American newspapers, I would have called him crazy. Yet here we are, reading them.
1: We'll hear arguments next in Simpson against the United States.
2: What he does, and he has to do this or he's not guilty, is he has to communicate a true threat. He has to understand the meaning of the words he speaks in context and must intentionally speak them. He has to know that a reasonable person would take this rap lyric as a threat.

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house, Black C, Mr. C, Marvio Posse, in a house with some of that old smooth shit, you know what I'm saying, some shit you can kick back to with a dank sack, you know what I'm saying, get straight two-took, you know what I'm saying, so while you kick back getting two-took, let my boy take this little story for you.

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Everybody up. 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Rap feats took a backseat, had men to bury. 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Everybody up. Not a sex villain raised to respect women. No is no. It's facts, God, with blacks rob, all we know is woe. There's no wins in them times, went blow for blow. That hand in hand had us going toe to toe. There was no one I feared. The night Shane died was the moment I veered. 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I'm in my winter, you can tell by the snow on my bed. Everybody up. Gonna take more than what you got. Cotter yell, built till my potters fill, or when potters fail. I did it without a shield. I'm past how it sound, I ask how it feel. Everybody up. The biggest did is how they treat peasants. No gifts, but always police presence. Stop putting in work, a complete severance. In this labyrinth, arrogance defeats blessings. 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

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It's all love, all Wimbledon with the pendant. All I have in this world is my flag and my sword. I'm on the battlefield with the flag of my Lord. My shahada is my cantata. My

calculate the azimuth. 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The dry bones that lifted up from the valley dust. The prayers of the slaves are the wings that carry us. A field for the dreams is where they tried to bury us.

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Live by the coals, niggas uphold. 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

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Super Bowl goals. 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

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Check the pH level, and now I'm done with Vox. 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
1: Yeah. 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

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He got dumb niggas talking that dumb shit in the comments. I know it's really going on. I swear to God. Fucking niggas talking about.

0: place to scorn emperor.
1: Yeah.
0: It's the emperor, nigga. You know what I do with this shit, man. It's too easy. Bitch, you on the beat too. It's the emperor, man. It's the emperor, man. It's the emperor, man. It's the emperor, man.
1: Yeah.
2: When I was on heroin, I became pregnant. And the doctor told me that the both genes of mother go into the child. And that when the child was born, they would have to give him medication to bring it out. Maybe go through cold turkeys and sweats and different things. But same thing I would go through if I was, you know, cutting down on it. And before they took him from me, they used to bring him to me. He'd eat, sometimes he would, sometimes he wouldn't. But he'd vomit, and he'd have cold sweats, he'd have chills, and then he'd have what's called slight fever, and go through his cold turkey, and aggravation and pain.

0: Tell them the truth.
1: I hope you find some paradise.
0: Tell them the truth.
2: I've been going through something. 1,855 days. I've been going through something. Be afraid.
3: What is a bitch in a miniskirt? A man in his feelings with bitterness. What is a woman that really hurt? A demon, you're better off killing her. What is a relative? Make a repetitive narrative on how you did it first. That is a predator in reverse. All of your presidency with thirst. What is a neighborhood reputable? That is a snitch on a pedestal. What is a house with a better view? A family broken in variables. What is a rapper with jewelry? A way that I show my maturity. What if I call on security? That means I'm calling on God for purity. I wanna get me a therapist. I can debate all my feelings and sharing it well. Consolidate all my comparisons. Humble enough because time was imperative. Well, started to feel like it's only one answer to everything. I don't know where.

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But when you come from where we come from, I call that magic. And when you get two niggas from different sides of the city to do something like this, I guess you can call that magic. Getting off of Section 8.

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Or is you in understanding, knowing my words will connect? I'll keep you in my prayers, cause life is short as we know. Every mistake you make should contribute to your growth. 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I'm not forgiven for you, man, I'm forgiven for me, and sometimes.

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0: I'm speaking proper. 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
1: Don't be frugal.
0: This boiling water ain't for you.
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0: School of the hard knocks. No elective.
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0: Buy bricks and dissect them.
1: Yeah.
0: Sandra Bullock.
1: Sandra Bullock.
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1: A bird in a box.
0: A package.

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1: Coming.
2: What is it?
1: That car, look.
2: What about it? 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
0: Yeah, let me get some of this shit real quick. Address update put under my fingernails. Tell a story, don't it? I'm with that shit, condone it. Empty out on niggas, reloaded. I'm in the moment. Out the mouth foaming at my opponents to catch the bonus. We never put them on notice. And if you noticed, the streets birthed us. The pain nursed us. The money cursed us, don't got respect and it's worthless. Living my life's purpose on purpose, they had to hear us. Only a little kid and they still clapping near us. It made

0: Natural exuberance, Professor.
1: Step on it. 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I suppose this is an example of relativity. Relativity is the reason why when I drive the car, it's like a speed trial at Indianapolis. And when he drives the car, it's just torture.
0: Be careful, for Pete's sake.

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Just as you rose, you will fall. By my hands. 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America's nightmare. Ice Cube from the lynch mob. America's nightmare. Above the law. America's nightmare. 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

0: 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Yeah, the, yeah, yeah. 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Your omega-3s. I don't know what else.
1: The smell of coffee fills the living room subtle, but I'm giving cues, I'm leaving clues. He has a right to choose, and so he chose me. And it's him I selected, homie lover.

0: same time. Oh my God. 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You know what I'm saying? But I can't go.
1: No, here's why. We had in mind to do our album for you. Try to do it just like that. We hope that you would enjoy it. We hope that you would enjoy it if we tried to do the album just like you've been listening to it at home. That was our feeble attempt, folks. But me not being satisfied in my heart, I want anything that you heard that you liked, that you like to hear it over. I'd be very happy to give it my shot. You didn't say the whole thing, I know. No, keep the rhythm going. Keep the rhythm going.

0: They say ignorance is bliss. That's why we don't mind letting the TV raise our kids. We deaf, dumb, and blind, maybe. Wanna hide some fun, nigga, put it in the library. They don't teach us in their history books. Like they forgot what went on the lower deck of the Brooks. Can't forget the Willie Lynch letters. Today's court system would make Willie Lynch jealous. They put drugs in our community, so they could break apart our unity. So how is this a land of opportunity when I gotta worry about an officer shooting me? We've been flogged and hogtied through Jim Crow and apartheid. But now are we free or dumb? You got the free or don't, and you might get you some. Talking freedom.
1: What is freedom?

0: act of being free. It's all been an act, as you can see. They made us sit through the stage play, the sitcoms and movies, part one through three. The sequel to life,
1: love.
0: Death comes in threes. Ignorance is
1: whatever
0: costly.
1: Happened to freedom of religion? Sister wear hijab, she at risk of a lynching. Then they tell us.

oppressed. Try humble you with the Bible. If that don't work, they crumble you with the rifle. Was they missionaries or mercenaries? Was it exploration or exploitation? We gotta focus on education. We were slaves then, but they still got us caged in. Guilty to proven innocent. Go to jail, can't vote, now you a second class citizen. Look at this state that we living in. We gotta get ourselves out of this predicament.

outside today. We was solid as a rock, about that paper hit the cousin. It was the real deal, but now I'm just like my catch one of them, now no doubt I probably up. And it really makes me mad because I really love them.